0: Okay, let's check traffic. It's traffic time. It's the 106.9 The Bomb Traffic Report. 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
1: Cruiser cleaning up an incident. Interstate 15 northbound at Charleston. Slow flows right now. 11 north and eastern. 215 westbound. That's at Green Valley. Heavy volumes right now. Southbound Nellis at Vegas Valley. And watch for a road hazard. That's 215 westbound at Aliente Parkway. Now you're up to date with on-time traffic.
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0: 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It's traffic time. It's the 106.9 The Bomb Traffic Report. 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
1: Watch for heavy volumes right now. Interstate 15 South, that's at Silverado Ranch. 215 westbound at Green Valley Parkway on the Southern Beltway. Slow flows right now. 11 South at Valley View as you enter downtown. Eastbound Lake Mead at Christie Lane. And you're delayed by the stadium. Interstate 15 northbound past Russell. Now you're up to date with on-time traffic.
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1: 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Let's check traffic. It's traffic time. It's the 106.9 The Bomb Traffic Report. 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
2: Traffic slow flows right now. Eastbound Summerlin at Rampart in Summerlin. 15 North at Tropicana into the Resort Corridor. Heavy volumes right now. Eastbound Cheyenne at Tenaya. 11 North at Galleria. And you're backed up to 15 West at Green Valley and 15 North at Charleston. Now you're up to date with On-Time Traffic.
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4: In the history of the NHL playoffs, the home team that led by multiple goals at any time during a Stanley Cup final opening game was 55-0. Make it 55-1 now as the Vegas Golden Knights overcame a 2-0 deficit in the first period to edge out the Carolina Hurricanes 5-4 in Raleigh, North Carolina. In doing so, home ice advantage shifts to the Knights, who will look to put the Canes in a real hole tomorrow night for Game 2. After that, the Stanley Cup Final Series shifts to the Fortress for Game 3 on Saturday. The Las Vegas Aces wrapped up a three-game road trip with a 79-69 win over the Sparks in Los Angeles last night. 22 runs scored at Las Vegas Ballpark last night. Unfortunately, the Las Vegas Aviators only got seven of them in a 15-7 loss to the Reno Aces. The Athletics picked up a nice road win in Chicago, beating the Cubs 2-1 in interleague play.
0: The Vegas-

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5: The Las Vegas Aces wrapped up a three-game road trip with a 79-69 win over the Sparks in Los Angeles last night. 22 runs scored at Las Vegas Ballpark last night. Unfortunately, the Las Vegas Aviators only got seven of them in a 15-7 loss to the Reno Aces. The Athletics picked up a nice road win in Chicago, beating the Cubs 2-1 in interleague play. In the history of the NHL playoffs, the home team that led by multiple goals at any time during a Stanley Cup final opening game was 55-0. Make it 55-1 now as the Vegas Golden Knights overcame a 2-0 deficit in the first period to edge out the Carolina Hurricanes 5-4 in Raleigh, North Carolina. In doing so, home ice advantage shifts to the Knights, who will look to put the Canes in a real hole tomorrow night for Game 2. After that, the Stanley Cup Final Series shifts to the Fortress for Game 3 on Saturday.
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2: What I tell you about that dog? 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I told you the dog was hungry. Told you the dog would bite. What I tell you, dog would bite. I told you the dog would chase you. I told you the dog would chase you. Top dog law. You see what the dog doing? Do you understand how he moves? Marketing that the dog is doing. Do you see him on TV?

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3: The Las Vegas Aces wrapped up a three-game road trip with a 79-69 win over the Sparks in Los Angeles last night. 22 runs scored at Las Vegas Ballpark last night. Unfortunately, the Las Vegas Aviators only got seven of them in a 15-7 loss to the Reno Aces. The Athletics picked up a nice road win in Chicago, beating the Cubs 2-1 in interleague play. In the history of the NHL playoffs, the home team that led by multiple goals at any time during a Stanley Cup final opening game was 55-0. Make it 55-1 now as the Vegas Golden Knights overcame a 2-0 deficit in the first period to edge out the Carolina Hurricanes 5-4 in Raleigh, North Carolina. In doing so, home ice advantage shifts to the Knights, who will look to put the Canes in a real hole tomorrow night for Game 2. After that, the Stanley Cup Final Series shifts to the Fortress for Game 3 on Saturday.
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4: In the history of the NHL playoffs, the home team that led by multiple goals at any time during a Stanley Cup final opening game was 55-0. Make it 55-1 now as the Vegas Golden Knights overcame a 2-0 deficit in the first period to edge out the Carolina Hurricanes 5-4 in Raleigh, North Carolina. In doing so, home ice advantage shifts to the Knights, who will look to put the Canes in a real hole tomorrow night for Game 2. After that, the Stanley Cup Final Series shifts to the Fortress for Game 3 on Saturday. The Las Vegas Aces wrapped up a three-game road trip with a 79-69 win over the Sparks in Los Angeles last night. 22 runs scored at Las Vegas Ballpark last night. Unfortunately, the Las Vegas Aviators only got seven of them in a 15-7 loss to the Reno Aces. The Athletics picked up a nice road win in Chicago, beating the Cubs 2-1 in interleague play.
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2: 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In the Philippines? 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
9: What I tell you about that dog? 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What I tell you, the dog would bite. I told you the dog would chase you. 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Top dog law. You see what the dog doing? 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Marketing.

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3: 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We're not against rappers, but we are against

0: 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You're tapped into the Liftoff Show with me, Justin Credible. Okay, before we get into this fire playlist, let's check in with the city. Audio Rock, who's checking in on the phone lines, big dog?
1: Justin, we got to give a shout out to Melissa. She said she's on her way to the airport for her graduation vacation.
0: That's what's up, Melissa. Congratulations and enjoy your vacation.
1: Yes, and also, shout out to Jordan. He's checking in from his desk, debating if he should order coffee.
0: Jordan, dog, those mobile pickups, they get expensive. Just hit the office coffee machine, my brother. Okay, and we got a great show lined up, so let's not waste any time. This is the Liftoff Show with me, Justin Credible. Let's go.

0: 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I'm Just Incredible, and I got you a morning liftoff.
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3: 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Vegas, what's up? 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
6: When the Stanley Cup Final resumes this evening, the Vegas Golden Knights come into it with a 7-game win streak. VGK took game one in Raleigh, North Carolina, in a 5-4 thriller over the Hurricanes on Tuesday. They've already wrestled away home ice advantage in the best of seven series. Now they've got a chance to really put the Canes in a hole. More playoff hockey in the Valley this weekend with game three on Saturday at the Fortress. Game four will also be at T-Mobile Arena on Tuesday. One night after giving up 15 runs to the Reno Aces at Las Vegas Ballpark, the Aviators held them to just four, but that was still too much as they lost 4-2. Their Major League affiliate, the Athletics, will go for a sweep at Wrigley Field after edging out the Cubs 5-4 in 10 innings last night. The Las Vegas Aces return to Michelob Ultra Arena on Saturday to host Golden State. Tip goes up at noon.
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4: 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Let's take them back.

0: Oh, yeah. Just Incredible's Liftoff Show with the hottest playlist in the city. Thank y'all for tapping in. I definitely want to shout out everyone who listens to the show in Las Vegas.
1: Oh, yeah.
0: They're doing it major out there.
1: Come on.
0: The Las Vegas Golden Knights are going back. Ooh. Back to the Stanley Cup, y'all.
1: Yeah, that's right. So they just swept the Colorado Avalanche.
0: Yes.
1: So obviously 4-0 in that series. You going
0: to
1: be there?
0: I'm DJing out in Vegas all the time. I'm hoping to get in one of these games and do, yeah, the halftime show.
1: Yeah.
0: You know what it is, man. Just Incredible's Liftoff Show. Thank you to everyone who's listening. Let's go.
2: 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It's traffic time. 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
3: Brake lights come early in North Las Vegas. It's an accident on I-15 southbound after Craig Road that is blocking the left side of the freeway and backing up pretty quickly there. You want to stay to the far right or consider an alternate route. Again, the only problem spot on this morning's commute so far is 15 southbound after Craig Road. Stay to the right. 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I'm Mark Thomas with your on-time traffic.
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0: 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Cassandra's still on the phone. Now we're getting to the real questions. Now, Cassandra doesn't see anything wrong with sharing private DMs. But Cassandra, keep it a buck with me. Have you ever shared a dick pic that a guy sent to you with one of your homegirls?
1: For sure.
0: Wow.
1: 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Don't reveal.
0: Fellas, I hope you're taking notes. Be careful of which girl you're DMing. They're wicked in these streets. Let's keep the playlist rolling. I'm Just Incredible, and this is the world famous Liftoff Show. You know the vibes. 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

0: What's up? Just incredible. It's the Liftoff Show. You know it. All right. Big shout out to the class of 2026. Yes. Graduation season. You feel me? Real talk. Enjoy this moment. Take photos. Celebrate with your people. Hug your family. Because Audio Rock, I know you feel me on this. Life starts moving very fast.
1: Oh, yeah. Like none other.
0: Mm-hmm. 1 minute you're graduating. Next thing you know, you're paying bills, arguing with customer service, and realizing groceries cost at least $100 every time you step into the store. Yep. But if I could give you one piece of advice, stop comparing your life to social media.
1: Man, I wish somebody would have told me that when I was younger.
0: Facts. I get a lot of DMs about stuff like this. Everybody's timeline is different. Some people figure it out early. Some people figure it out later. Mm-hmm. And honestly, most of us, we're still winging it, bro. Congrats to the class of 2026. I'm Just Incredible, and this is the Liftoff Show. Let's go.

0: 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It's traffic time. 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
1: Struggles continue in North Las Vegas on I-15 southbound at Craig Road. Scene of an accident about an hour ago. Still taking up the left side of the freeway. That's I-15 southbound at Craig. Now, getting on to 15 southbound from Craig Road is not a problem at all. Also, through the resort corridor, watch for a stalled vehicle there on 15 southbound near Sahara. It's tucked off to the right shoulder. 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I'm Mark Thomas with your on-time traffic.
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0: he's doing? Who we shouting out today, girl?
1: All right, Justin, we got to say happy birthday to Caitlin. Oh. She says she's celebrating by finally letting the guy from the office take her on a date.
0: Okay, Caitlin, taking a risk on your birthday. Yes. I like that.
1: Yep, and also shout out to Marissa. She said she booked a dinner reservation strictly so nobody could hit her with a, so what are we doing text.
0: Good call, Marissa. Planning ahead saves friendships. Mm-hmm. Happy birthday.

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1: 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Curry's going to get another chance. 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
1: Curry picks him up. Pass inside. Christie layup. Banks it home. Max Christie, another big play.
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4: One night after giving up 15 runs to the Reno Aces at Las Vegas Ballpark, the Aviators held them to just 4. But that was still too much as they lost 4-2. Their major league affiliate, the Athletics, will go for a sweep at Wrigley Field after edging out the Cubs 5-4 in 10 innings last night. When the Stanley Cup Final resumes this evening, the Vegas Golden Knights come into it with a 7-game win streak. BGK took Game 1 in Raleigh, North Carolina in a 5-4 thriller over the Hurricanes on Tuesday. They've already wrestled away home ice advantage in the best-of-seven series. Now they've got a chance to really put the Canes in a hole. More playoff hockey in the Valley this weekend with Game 3 on Saturday at the Fortress. Game 4 will also be at T-Mobile Arena on Tuesday. The Las Vegas Aces return to Michelob Ultra Arena on Saturday to host Golden State. Tip goes up at noon.
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2: Hello? Jackson here. Yeah, what? You found Manuel Noriega? In the Philippines? He has a mansion? Okay, we're on it, right?

0: Let's do it. You're checking out Justin Credible's Liftoff Show. I'm your host, Justin Credible. I got my show producer, Diamond, here.
1: Yes, sir.
0: Dime, we're talking a little bit off the air about Drake's relationship with the Grammys.
1: Oh, man.
0: Now, I think he won a Grammy back in, like, 2023, but that was a feature that he did with Future.
1: Correct.
0: And before that, though, he hadn't won since 2019.
1: Yeah, so that was when he won for God's Plan.
0: Right.
1: And then he used his speech to actually criticize the award, like, that he's receiving in that moment.
0: That's right. Listen to this.
2: You've already won. If you have people who are singing your songs word for word, if you're a hero in your hometown, if there's people who have regular jobs who are coming out in the rain, in the snow, spending their hard-earned money to buy tickets to come to your shows, you don't need this right here. I promise you. You already won.
0: Yeah, powerful moment. I want to say I do remember that speech because I feel like if my memory serves me right, the Grammys, they cut his mic off too while he was talking.
1: Yeah, they did.
0: All right, look, so now Drake has released the Iceman album, and let's see if, fast forward to 2026, if Drake's relationship with the Grammys has gotten any better. We'll talk more about it next right here on the Liftoff Show. Hold up.

0: 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It's traffic time. It's the 106.9 The Bomb Traffic Report. 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
1: Still fixing up an accident in North Las Vegas that's holding up travels on I-15 southbound at Craig Road. Just one right lane is open there. The left side of the freeway is blocked there on southbound 15 at Craig Road. In the southwest, on the surface streets, injury accident on Decatur, southbound at Reno. 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I'm Mark Thomas with your on-time traffic.
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1: Yee.
0: All right, we're talking about Drake's relationship with the Grammys.
2: Oh, boy.
0: Do we know what has... Where did this come from, Dime? Why is Drake salty at the Grammys?
2: So, in 2017,
0: yes.
2: Hotline Bling, hottest song in the world.
0: Oh, man, the biggest. Yeah.
2: So, he submitted that for a Grammy.
0: Okay.
2: And it was placed in the rap categories as opposed to the pop categories. And he didn't really do very well in the rap categories, and he thought he would do better in pop.
0: Yeah, so, he felt like the placement of it put him in a bad position.
2: Yeah, and so he's that kind of originally got things off to a rocky start, and then you know, the years leading up to that, he was vocal.
0: He was public about
2: criticizing them.
0: Yeah, man.
2: Then obviously the 2019 moment,
0: right, which we played a little bit ago.
2: Yep.
0: On the show. All right, so now he's released Iceman, and where does he stand with the Grammys? Is he going to submit this album so that it's up for potential Grammy wins?
2: Yeah, absolutely not.
0: It's not happening.
2: No, he is still staying in the same lane.
0: He's standing on business, huh?
2: Yeah, yeah. So Iceman's last song, it's called Make Them Know, and he has a line on there that specifically says, quote, "This album, I'm never submitting it because I know they'll never consider
0: crazy.
2: It.
0: Crazy. Here, let's play a little part of the song.
3: This album, I'm never submitting it because I know that they'll never consider it. This might be the one year I want because I know how they like to position it.
0: I don't know. As a fan, I am really loving this Iceman album. I'd like to see him participate in the Grammys. But what more flowers does the guy need, right? So I also respect whatever decision Drake makes. This is Just Incredible's Liftoff Show. Let's keep it going.

0: 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Shout out to my show producer, Dime. Dime, how you feeling, man?
1: Man, you know, it's great time right now. You know, we got a lot of music going on.
0: We got NBA Finals and we got some dope hockey going on as well.
1: Stanley Cup Finals.
0: Let's talk about a little late night shakeup.

0: 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It's traffic time. It's the 106.9 The Bomb Traffic Report. 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
1: Still have those big delays in North Las Vegas because of an earlier accident on I-15 southbound at Craig Road. Still blocking the left side of the freeway. Just one car at a time getting by in the right lane on southbound 15 after Craig Road. On the service streets, west side injury accident, Fort Apache northbound before Charleston, blocking the right lane. And in Henderson, watch for a new one here on Warm Springs, eastbound before Green Valley Parkway. 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I'm Mark Thomas with your on-time traffic.
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4: All right, let's do it. Justin Credible's Liftoff Show. And it's time for those stories that make you say, what the f***? All right, this next one falls into the category of they tried, but not like this.
5: Yo, so in China, three homies had a little night of drinking and a little fun, but they decided to be responsible because they didn't want to drive home.
4: Okay, responsible decision so far.
5: Okay, but instead of calling a taxi or a Uber or something else, they chose to push their car all the way home.
4: Wait, so they said, we're not driving, we're just going to manually Uber the vehicle? I'm confused, bro.
5: Yeah, so police still stopped them, but there was no DUI since they weren't actually driving. However, they were fined for blocking traffic and creating a road hazard.
4: So they avoided the DUI, but still caught a ticket for excessive teamwork. I mean, I ain't going to lie, that's better teamwork than the Raiders displayed this past season.
5: So look, officials basically said, if you've been drinking, please just call a taxi. We don't need any more of these situations you're trying to push your way out of.
4: Yeah, because pushing a whole car down the street at night is definitely going to get you more attention than just quietly ordering an Uber. They had the right intention.
5: Yeah.
4: Yo, Dime, that's definitely a WTF story. I appreciate you as always.
5: Yes, sir.
4: That's right. Justin Credible's Liftoff Show. Let's go.
1: Can you believe that?
0: It's the WTF report.
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0: 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Now, I believe that DMs, they need to remain private. But Cassandra's on the phone, and she sounds like someone that just loves to share screenshots of DMs.
1: I don't, but I think it's pretty crazy that somebody would send a DM and think that it's always going to stay private. Ain't nothing on the internet private anymore.
0: All right, see, now after that answer, that confirms to me that you've definitely shared a DM with your homegirls.
1: Okay. Are we counting DMs like photos of people or what?
0: No, look, it's not that deep. If it's in your DM, that counts. Or even if it's a text message, you really shouldn't share. Those are considered private.
1: Oh, for sure.
0: See, I knew it. This is why I have trust issues, y'all. Just Incredibles Liftoff Show continues now. Let's go.

0: 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It's traffic time. It's the 106.9 The Bomb Traffic Report. 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
1: Crews are still working to clear up an accident in North Las Vegas on I-15 southbound at Craig Road. Got that off to the left side of the freeway now. So starting to flow a little bit better, but still backed up there on I-15 southbound approaching Craig. New accident at the Spaghetti Bowl. I-11 southbound right at the Martin Luther King Boulevard turnoff. That's in the right lane. And also a new one here on the Flamingo off-ramp. Come off of I-15 southbound in the resort corridor. 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I'm Mark Thomas with your on-time traffic.
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5: Let's do it. Justin Credible's Liftoff Show. And it's time for those stories that make you say, what the f-? All right, my show producer Diamond's here. What do we got today, my bro?
6: Okay, so listen, a Texas man.
5: Oh, here we go.
6: Okay. Robbed a bank. Okay.
5: Okay.
6: Not too crazy. Sounds like an old Western, you know, movie, right?
5: I mean, robbing a bank in itself, does he really think he's going to get away with this?
6: Okay, yes.
5: Tell me about it.
6: But the timeline is crazy. It was the day before his wedding.
5: Oh, hell nah. What?
6: Yes. Okay, so police say that Heath Edward Bumpus walked into a Citizens Bank, handed the teller a note, and walked out with about $6,000.
5: Oh, word.
6: Yes.
5: Stuck her up for $6,000.
6: Yes. And
5: before
6: the reason...
5: Before the wedding day.
6: Right. Okay, but that's important to the story.
5: Okay.
6: The reason was because he needed the money to buy the wedding ring.
5: Oh my God. So she had said yes to marrying him with like some fake promise ring or something.
6: Probably.
5: $6,000 too. Wow.
6: Okay, but hold on. It gets a little crazier.
5: What the
6: So F? The bank then released the photos of the suspect that robbed him.
5: Okay.
6: They put him online all over social media.
5: For sure. He's a wanted man.
6: Exactly. And you know who turned him in?
5: Who?
6: His fiance.
5: She said, this is my easy way out.
6: Yeah.
5: I'm off this guy. No way.
6: Yes.
5: Sold him out like that, huh?
6: Yeah, she recognized the pictures on social media, and immediately, obviously, she knew it was him.
5: Yep.
6: And so now, instead of honeymoon plans, he's going to be serving 7 years in prison for aggravated robbery, bro.
5: 1 year for each G-ball he stole, plus one additional one.
6: Yeah.
5: Hey, he might have dodged a bullet. She wasn't very loyal.
6: Damn.
5: She wasn't very loyal. That's a story that definitely makes you say, what the f***? Justin Credible's Liftoff Show. Let's keep it going.
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0: Yeah. All right, if you need a sign, a reminder, or just a quick mental reset today, this might be for you. Let's get into some Liftoff motivation. I'm Justin Credible. You're checking out the world-famous Liftoff Show. Audio Rock, I see you over there checking our DM at Justin_Credible. Mm-hmm. Who are we going to give some advice to today, big dog?
1: All right, Justin, we got a DM from Jordan. He said, I've been dealing with somebody for a while now, but we're stuck in this weird situationship.
0: Okay.
1: No real commitment, no real clarity, but feelings are definitely involved.
0: Jordan, you know, situations become dangerous when one person starts hoping for clarity that the other person never promised. A lot of people stay in confusing situations because they're attached to the potential and not so much the reality. Mm. Oh, I've been there. But Jordan, hear me out here. Consistency, it shouldn't feel confusing. You know what I mean? And sometimes the hardest thing to admit is this. You're accepting less because you're scared to lose the little bit you do have. Don't get so comfortable being emotionally loved when it's convenient to them.
1: Wow.
0: Clarity is peace. And yo, Jordan, you deserve that, right? Can't tell you how many situationships I've been in where I hoped for more, or the person I was talking to just wanted a little bit more, and it was never meant to be like that.
1: Yeah,
0: yo, Jay, I hope that helps your situation or your situationship. And anyone listening, I hope that gives you a little bit of clarity as well. Just, mm-hmm. you know, sometimes you just need some wise words to help you get through it. I'm Justin Credible. Let's keep the hip-hop rolling right here on the Liftoff Show. Yes, sir.

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8: When the Stanley Cup Final resumes this evening, the Vegas Golden Knights come into it with a 7-game win streak. VGK took Game 1 in Raleigh, North Carolina, in a 5-4 thriller over the Hurricanes on Tuesday. They've already wrestled away home ice advantage in the best-of-seven series. Now they've got a chance to really put the Canes in a hole. More playoff hockey in the Valley this weekend with Game 3 on Saturday at the Fortress. Game 4 will also be at T-Mobile Arena on Tuesday. One night after giving up 15 runs to the Reno Aces at Las Vegas Ballpark, the Aviators held them to just 4, but that was still too much as they lost 4-2. Their Major League affiliate, the Athletics, will go for a sweep at Wrigley Field after edging out the Cubs 5-4 in 10 innings last night. The Las Vegas Aces return to Michelob Ultra Arena on Saturday to host Golden State. Tip goes up at noon.
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4: One night after giving up 15 runs to the Reno Aces at Las Vegas Ballpark, the Aviators held them to just 4. But that was still too much as they lost 4-2. Their major league affiliate, the Athletics, will go for a sweep at Wrigley Field after edging out the Cubs 5-4 in 10 innings last night. When the Stanley Cup Final resumes this evening, the Vegas Golden Knights come into it with a 7-game win streak. BGK took Game 1 in Raleigh, North Carolina in a 5-4 thriller over the Hurricanes on Tuesday. They've already wrestled away home ice advantage in the best-of-seven series. Now they've got a chance to really put the Canes in a hole. More playoff hockey in the Valley this weekend with Game 3 on Saturday at the Fortress. Game 4 will also be at T-Mobile Arena on Tuesday. The Las Vegas Aces return to Michelob Ultra Arena on Saturday to host Golden State. Tip goes up at noon.
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4: More playoff hockey in the Valley this weekend as the Stanley Cup Final Series between the Golden Knights and Carolina Hurricanes shifts to T-Mobile Arena on Saturday for Game 3. Game 4 will also be at the Fortress on Tuesday. 5 o'clock faceoff for all games. The 35th annual Las Vegas Bowl will return to Allegiant Stadium at the end of the year, and for the second straight season, it'll be played on New Year's Eve. The bowl game features an SEC team against one from either the Big Ten, Big 12, ACC, or either Washington State or Oregon State. One night after giving up 15 runs to the Reno Aces at Las Vegas Ballpark, the Aviators helped them to just 4, but that was still too much as they lost 4-2 on Wednesday night. The Las Vegas Aces return to Michelob Ultra Arena on Saturday to host Golden State. The defending WNBA champions are 6-3 on the season, second best in the league.
0: The Vegas Sports Report, brought to you by
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5: The 35th annual Las Vegas Bowl will return to Allegiant Stadium at the end of the year, and for the second straight season, it'll be played on New Year's Eve. The bowl game features an SEC team against one from either the Big Ten, Big 12, ACC, or either Washington State or Oregon State. One night after giving up 15 runs to the Reno Aces at Las Vegas Ballpark, the Aviators helped them to just 4, but that was still too much as they lost 4-2 on Wednesday night. More playoff hockey in the Valley this weekend as the Stanley Cup Final Series between the Golden Knights and Carolina Hurricanes shifts to T-Mobile Arena on Saturday for Game 3. Game 4 will also be at the Fortress on Tuesday, 5 o'clock faceoff for all games. The Las Vegas Aces return to Michelob Ultra Arena on Saturday to host Golden State. The defending WNBA champions are 6-3 on the season, second best in the league.
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4: More playoff hockey in the Valley this weekend as the Stanley Cup Final Series between the Golden Knights and Carolina Hurricanes shifts to T-Mobile Arena on Saturday for Game 3. Game 4 will also be at the Fortress on Tuesday. 5 o'clock faceoff for all games. The 35th annual Las Vegas Bowl will return to Allegiant Stadium at the end of the year, and for the second straight season, it'll be played on New Year's Eve. The bowl game features an SEC team against one from either the Big Ten, Big 12, ACC, or either Washington State or Oregon State. One night after giving up 15 runs to the Reno Aces at Las Vegas Ballpark, the Aviators helped them to just 4, but that was still too much as they lost 4-2 on Wednesday night. The Las Vegas Aces return to Michelob Ultra Arena on Saturday to host Golden State. The defending WNBA champions are 6-3 on the season, second best in the league.
0: The Vegas Sports Report, brought to you by
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0: 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It's traffic time. It's the 106.9 The Bomb Traffic Report. 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
1: Look out for a crash in the early stages. Interstate 11 southbound, that's at Russell. Accident Sands at Koval. Durango at Spring Mountain. Watch for a fire. That's Jones at Sahara. And incidents westbound Rafael Rivera Way at Durango. And 11 southbound, that's near Russell. Now you're up to date with on-time traffic.
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7: More playoff hockey in the Valley this weekend as the Stanley Cup Final Series between the Golden Knights and Carolina Hurricanes shifts to T-Mobile Arena on Saturday for Game 3. Game 4 will also be at the Fortress on Tuesday. 5 o'clock faceoff for all games. The 35th annual Las Vegas Bowl will return to Allegiant Stadium at the end of the year, and for the second straight season, it'll be played on New Year's Eve. The bowl game features an SEC team against one from either the Big Ten, Big 12, ACC, or either Washington State or Oregon State. One night after giving up 15 runs to the Reno Aces at Las Vegas Ballpark, the Aviators helped them to just 4, but that was still too much as they lost 4-2 on Wednesday night. The Las Vegas Aces return to Michelob Ultra Arena on Saturday to host Golden State. The defending WNBA champions are 6-3 on the season, second best in the league.
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0: Okay, let's check traffic. It's traffic time. It's the 106.9 The Bomb Traffic Report. 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
1: Freeway crashes that could cause some backups right now. The Beltway 215 westbound, that's near South Decatur. 11 southbound at Russell. You'll tap the brakes there. Injury incidents, Penwood at Decatur, Smoke Ranch at Buffalo. Watch for the closure of Nellis Boulevard, both directions between Harmon and Powell. And expect congestion on the exit ramp as you leave Interstate 11 South at Eastern Avenue. Now you're up to date with on-time traffic.
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0: 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It's traffic time. It's the 106.9 The Bomb Traffic Report. 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
1: Several entry incidents causing backups right now. Eastbound Sahara at Lamb, Penwood at Decatur, Smoke Ranch at Buffalo. Crews are cleaning up that incident. Westbound Rafael Rivera Way at Durango. Slow flows on the 11 freeway both directions between downtown and eastern. And look for reduced speeds on 11 north past downtown at Valley View and eastbound Summerlin at Durango. Now you're up to date with on-time traffic.
0: Okay, traffic is done. 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